0: Ramsey and Gemma here. We're back on Tuesday.
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0: And speaking of Eric Clapton, the winner of our Eric Clapton Fight for Your Flashback. So, have a great weekend, what's left of it, and we'll see you on Tuesday morning.

0: right around Canberra for your Sunday morning, or you know, right around Australia, the world, wherever you may be listening, through 2ca.com.au. Got the Stones. Coming up in just a moment in a 30-minute music marathon. And Olivia and John after the news.
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0: 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So, have a great weekend, what's left of it, and we'll see you on Tuesday morning.

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0: 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So, have a great weekend, what's left of it, and we'll see you on Tuesday morning.
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0: And speaking of Eric Clapton, the winner of our Eric Clapton Fight for Your Flashback. So, have a great weekend, what's left of it. We'll see you on Tuesday morning.

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from Billy Joel there and My Life. So tomorrow we are going to start opening up that standby list to go see Eric Clapton in Chicago, your next superstar experience, and fight for your flashback. A couple of Eric Clapton tunes. Last week it was the bands he was in, Derek and the Dominoes and Cream. This time it's solo hits from Eric Clapton. So Holmesy wants your vote for Lay Down Sally.

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1: Look out with John Mellencamp on 2CA.